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0: 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It's 97.1 Wash FM, like the one that we got this morning.
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1: Your requests, your dedications, your stories from the heart. That's what this show is all about. We're not here to get you angry. We are not here to get you upset and riled up and talk about controversial issues. We're here to bring peace and a little bit of inspiration into your night.

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2: 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Thanks for spending this night with us.

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Here's a song you want to hear.

0: and Chili in the Morning, 97.1 Wash FM. Loving all these songs you guys are asking us to play. Hey, Angela, you're going to keep listening all night long, right?
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Wow, you guys. American Idol going for season 25 this year. And here's our very first American Idol. It's Kelly Clarkson.

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Well, Bruno Mars fans and his peers, which is really cool. That says a lot. Say he's such a kind, down-to-earth person and, you know, got to really respect that. Love those celebrities choosing to focus on their music instead of chasing attention in the tabloids, you know? Here he is now.

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0: Ooh, thank you. I think. Don't get in trouble, okay?

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0: 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And a special request here from actor H. John Benjamin. He does the voice of Bob from Bob's Burgers. Tell everybody what you want to hear.
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0: 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Man, today is flying. And I know Tina's super excited because after the workday ends today, you're on vacation, right?
1: Yes. Tomorrow's the day.
0: Okay.

0: 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Thanks for calling, Lewis. And you sound like you're in a good mood. How come?
1: It's me and my wife's anniversary.
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We'll talk about it in minutes.

0: 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Michelle's on the phone. Michelle, what's up?
1: Oh, Teresa, you're just the best. Honestly, your spirit just really comes through loud and clear, and it's great.
0: Oh, wow. Did somebody pay you to say that? No, seriously, thank you so much. Glad you're part of our radio family.

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0: Hey, ice cream you didn't know you had? I gotta love that.

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It's 97.1 Wash FM. Toby and Chili on this Wednesday morning. Welcome to the second day of September. I don't understand this. We're supposed to be back in some sort of routine. I mean, that's the September thing, right? Mm-hmm. But the weather is confused. It still believes it's July.

0: Now that I've jinxed it, I'm probably going to have to put in work orders
1: and
0: stuff.
1: We both jinxed it.
0: Right? But you know what? Hey, you jinx it, that's life. At least we're not out in the heat. Anyway, how you doing this morning? What's making you feel good this early morning? Why don't you tap the talkback microphone, leave us a message, and let us know. It's easy if you're listening on your iHeart app, you're signed in, just tap speak and send, okay? In the meantime, hang out for the news. Top stories at the top of the hour in just a bit. What is going on?
1: A new fan survey has crowned the NFL's least comfortable stadium seats. Let's just say number one hits close to home, and you'll find out what that is.
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0: Good morning, Herndon. Route 28's part of your plan this morning. Your coffee's still hot, which means you're ahead of the game. It's 97.1 Wash FM. Toby and Chili in the morning, let's talk about cows.
1: Yeah, forget about goat yoga. Now there's an organic cow spa that just opened up at a farm in Maine. This is where humans can enjoy wellness treatments inspired by the pampered lives of organic dairy cows. So for $120, Toby, you get to cuddle with cows. There's some meditation walks involved, massages with peppermint aromatherapy, scalp treatments, and even some hoof care, you know, for your feet.
0: What happens if the cow goes mad cow, like doesn't want to be cuddled or?
1: Yeah. The only time you're really interacting with the cow is for cuddling. And to your point, I feel, have a feeling that they're choosing specific cows. They may not mind the cuddle.
0: Yeah,
1: and by the way, this is less about pretending to be a cow. It's more about embracing the fresh air, the sunshine, and the low stress lifestyle that organic cows supposedly enjoy.
0: As they stand out in the grass and they chew on cud.
1: Do you know what has always kept me from either the goat yoga or even something like this, and maybe I'll get some hate for this, but I have never ever enjoyed the smell of farm animals. It makes me sick to my stomach. So I cannot. Like when I go to like the Montgomery County Fair and I'm trying to pet the cows and whatnot, I can't do it for more than a few seconds. So this would not be relaxing.
0: See, I grew up around it, so I'm kind of used to it. It smells kind of like ammonia and hay. And that's really all I have to say about that. It's not exactly my favorite.
1: Well, then you can go ahead and sign up for this.
0: No. Because like I said, Chili, I don't know about these cows. I don't want them to get mad. Goats, they, you know, have those horns. And if they get a little, you know, too gruff, as it were.
1: They're the little baby goat yoga baby goats. But yeah.
0: Well, if they were baby cows, I might be okay with that.
1: No, they all smell the same.
0: Look, you can't have one without the other, you know? Cows, humans, goats, it's all yoga. Anyway, if you want to read more about this, because somebody should start one of these yoga places out in, I don't know. Yeah, Poolsville or maybe across the river out there past Dulles, whatnot. Toby and Chili page, washfm.com for more. The news is on the way. Top stories at the top of the hour. Chili Amar, what are you working on?
1: As we head into Labor Day weekend, it seems that a lot of Americans aren't even sure what the holiday's about. I'll explain in just a few.
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1: Crossing guards are back at 11 Fairfax County high schools today. We've got the latest on that story and others on the way. With Toby and Chili in the Morning on 97.1 WASH-FM.

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0: Good morning and Bowie. Have a safe trip to Annapolis on 50. It's 97.1 Wash FM. We're Toby and Chili in the morning. We get talk back messages. And this morning we got an interesting one.
1: So Lacey in Germantown was sharing a little parenting debate she's having.
2: Hey guys, I listen to you all the time. I love your show. Biggest fan, but I have a little debate for you. I know you guys like to do great debates. My husband and I are trying to figure out what we should do. He wants to pay the kids for good grades, and I'm like, absolutely not. Do we pay kids for good grades now? Is that what we do?
0: Sounds like a good idea to the former student in me.
1: Why? Did you incentivize your daughter, by the way?
0: No, I didn't really need to because she was pretty motivated, you know. And then when the pandemia hit, she pumped the gas, skipped a grade, and then graduated early. So
1: I think if your child doesn't have that self-motivation, incentives are not a bad idea. So for me, it's a case-by-case basis. And by the way, it kind of does prepare you for the real world because in the real world, you do get bonuses for achieving certain goals, right?
0: Right, it's not that far off. Upon reason and belief, you would incentivize your son with cash? You would pay him for grades?
1: Money doesn't speak to him, but something else might. And yes, I'm a big fan of incentivizing.
0: Here comes Maya in D.C. Good morning, Maya. Pay the kids for the grades. What do you think?
3: Ooh, this is a tricky one, because when I was growing up, if I got a good report card, my grandpa used to give me a dollar.
0: Seems to me things might have been a bit simpler back then.
3: You know what? I think in today's current day and age, there's really no reason to do that anymore. I know that might sound crazy. You know, kids already have a lot going for them, and I think just giving them an incentive to have good grades, is they should be able to do that on their own. They shouldn't need an incentive to want to learn, get good grades, and, you know, become more knowledgeable.
1: You're right. They should want to learn, but it's a lot harder for those who are in like elementary or middle school to understand the importance.
0: Facts. Maya, thank you for jumping in this morning. 866-927-4361. So the debate is on this morning. Should we be paying our kids for good grades? Yes. No. There is no right or wrong opinion. We just want to hear your opinion because you are a part of the conversation this morning.
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1: He'll be playing at Lincoln Financial Field September 19th, and you can be there. Just get our nearly impossible question right. We're playing right around 7:10 after Toby and Chili's Top Story.

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1: A short-term funding bill to avoid a government shutdown passed the House yesterday. We've got the latest on that story and others on the way. With Toby and Chili in the Morning on 97.1 WASH-FM.

0: Top stories, top of the hour.
1: A short-term funding bill to avoid a government shutdown heading to the president's desk after passing the House yesterday. It'll keep the government funded through December 11th. The judge in Lindsey Clancy's triple murder trial sent jurors back to keep deliberating after they said yesterday morning that they could not reach a verdict. Jurors can consider murder, manslaughter, or a not guilty verdict based on a lack of criminal responsibility. Crossing guards are heading back to 11 Fairfax County high schools after a student was hit by a car near South Lakes High School yesterday morning. Fairfax County Public Schools School says it is asking the county to restore full funding after last year's budget cuts eliminated the guards. The Smithsonian's American Latino Museum will not get a brand new building after all. The Board of Regents voted to house it in the Historic Arts and Industries building instead, and officials say that skipping new construction, which would have needed congressional approval, should get the museum open faster. The Maryland Lottery says a ticket sold in Prince George's County has won a $4.2 million jackpot. Now, the winning multi-match ticket was sold at Town Center Market in Riverdale. And if it's you, you've got about 180 days to claim your prize. And a new Pew survey finds that 60% of U.S. adults now consider themselves working class. That is up from 54% just 2 years ago. The label crosses income and education lines. Even half of upper income and college educated Americans claim that they're working class. Forecast for today, partly cloudy with a chance of a thunderstorm. Highs around 90. That heat index is going to feel like 100. Right now, 76 in Herndon.
0: Toby and Chili's nearly impossible question.
2: And the question on this Wednesday morning is...
1: 36% of people have done this with a partner for date night. What is it?
2: September 19th, thanks to AEG, Ed Sheeran is in Philly at Lincoln Financial Field. 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And here's the question again.
1: 36% of people have done this activity on a date. What is it?
2: 866-927-4361. That's the number. Call now. Get it right. And you'll be off to see Ed Sheeran in Philly September 19th. It's 97.1 Wash FM.
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1: Let's get the question again this morning.
2: 36% of people have done this with their partner on a date.
1: Well,
2: what is it? It's an activity. Tell us what it is.
1: Mm-hmm. Keep it clean, little ears. You want to go see Ed Sheeran? Thanks to AEG, we've got tickets. You could go to Philly and check him out at the link if you can answer that question correctly. Keith, good morning. Where do you live?
3: In Laurel, Maryland.
1: I sometimes forget that. Welcome back, Keith. For the tickets to see Ed Sheeran in Philadelphia, what's your guess?
3: I think it's go to a movie.
2: I think a lot more than 36% go to a movie. Unfortunately, that's not our answer today.
1: Oh, but you know you'll try again tomorrow.
2: Good luck.
3: Thank you. Y'all have a good day.
1: You too, Keith. Thank you. And what's your name and where are you from?
4: Hi, I'm Alex from Rockville, Maryland.
1: Hello, Alex.
2: What is your guess?
4: Doing a cooking class.
1: Well, Alex,
2: have you ever gone on a date for a cooking class? Like, it's a really nice couples thing to
1: do. Sur la table. How do you say that?
2: Sur la table.
1: That thing. Yeah, that place.
2: Have you tried it?
4: I haven't, but my husband and I do like to cook together.
2: Well, you should definitely take a cooking class together, especially because 36% of people have taken a cooking class on a date, so that makes it the right answer. Congrats to you.
1: And you don't need to cook. I'd go out to dinner in Philadelphia when you and maybe your husband or whomever you want to take go to see Ed Sheeran at the link. Congratulations.
4: Oh, that's so exciting. Thank you so much.
1: Prepare a road trip. Tell your husband to stay at the Lowe's downtown. It's really a great hotel. I love it. And I think you will too.
4: Thank you so much. I'm so excited.
1: You're so welcome. Enjoy the show. Thanks for listening to us in Rockville. Tell your husband we said hi and have a great day on purpose. All right.
4: You too.
1: And be here tomorrow morning right around 7:10 for another chance to play and win tickets. Ed Sheeran in Philly. Thanks to AEG with another round of your Nearly Impossible Question. And hang out because
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1: The president is warning of devastating consequences if Iran retaliates. I've got the latest on that story and others on the way. With Toby and Chili in the Morning on 97.1 WASH-FM.

0: Thanks to our friends and Chili's neighbors over there in Tyson's at Capital One. 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

0: There's going to be LARPers at this thing, Chili. 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We're Toby and Chili in the morning.
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1: Now, before we leave and have Jenny Chase come in here, we do like to share a quote to get you into a good morning mindset.
0: From Toni Morrison, Chili. Toni Morrison reminds us that you are your best thing. You are your best thing. And this basically means that, you know what? Yes, it's true. We do. You protect your time. We protect our families. We protect our work. We protect everybody we love. But there's something very, very valuable you can't lose sight of protecting. And it's worth protecting. It's you. So keep that in mind today and protect yourself. Who else is going to do it? Have a great day. We'll talk to you in the morning. It's 97.1 Wash FM. 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

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Got a traffic heads up for downtown D.C. Northbound lane of the Rock Creek and Potomac Parkway is currently blocked. Going to stay that way till around 1 o'clock this afternoon. This closure is so crews can remove a statue from

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0: 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Looking right now like we may start seeing storms pop up by 2 or 3 this afternoon. And tomorrow and Friday continued hot. But wait for the upcoming Labor Day weekend. Looking fantastic. Partly cloudy, dry, not as warm.
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talking on Wash about D.C. being the sixth best foodie city. And hey, some more good news. The demand was so high that D.C. Restaurant Week has been extended. Lots of eateries will continue to offer discounted meals.

WashFM's Toby and Chili will be back tomorrow morning with more Ed Sheeran tickets for his show in Philly. Grab those at 7:10 with the nearly impossible question. They say.

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0: 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Hi, Jenny. Glad to have you along for the workday. I mentioned this last week, but if you missed it or just need the reminder, some Dolly Parton films are being shown in theaters throughout the DMV. Following her passing, AMC Theaters has brought back Steel Magnolias and The Best Little House in Texas. And here's the thing. Today is the final day that those movies will be on the big screen again. So definitely catch them while you can. I did rewatch Steel Magnolias at home last weekend. And boy, it hits different now.
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8: 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Otherwise cloudy, humid, and hot. Highs around 90.
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97.1 Wash FM, sending good vibes out to Hyattsville's Francis Tiafo. He plays tonight in round two of the U.S. Open in New York City. Now, at this point, Francis is scheduled to hit the court around 7 this evening. That may change depending on how long the other matches today last. Go, Big Bo!

On this day in 1969, the first ATM in the U.S. was introduced. And hey, speaking of money, how about $1,000 and a trip to Vegas for our iHeartRadio Music Festival? Stay here for 8 minutes. That cool stuff could be yours from 97.1. 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

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Well, we've got new Bruno Mars for you now. Check out Risk It All. For just a chance.

Okay, purses that look like food. Got a couple of those floating around. I'll tell you about them after Justin Bieber on 97.1 Wash FM.

0: 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Awesome of you to listen this afternoon. And if you need a new bag to carry your stuff around to work or school, got a couple of food options these days. Betty Crocker has unveiled three different purses that look like big old slices of cake. Meantime, at Walmart, you can get a handbag modeled after the store's very popular rotisserie chicken. Now, I will not be buying either of those. My two pooches at home, they would turn those things into dog chew toys in 1 second.
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12: Could get some potentially strong storms this afternoon and evening. Otherwise cloudy, humid, and hot. Highs around 90.
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was kind of feeling like I failed summer because I did not get to the pool one time this summer until last week. I finally dove right in. And when I did, I remembered I was still wearing my shirt. 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

is a severe thunderstorm watch in effect until 5 p.m. for the DMV. And I know somewhere someone is thinking, that's all right. It's not going to stop me from firing up the grill tonight. 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

Are you the middle child? New study says that if you are the middle child, you're more likely to have this kind of personality. What is it? I'll explain in just over 10 minutes. 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
16: Hot, humid, chance of thunderstorms and rain this evening. We cool down to 72. Tomorrow, another hot, humid day with a high of 91.
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What is it? I'll let you know in just a few. 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
7: Hot, humid, chance of thunderstorms and rain this evening. We cool down to 72. Tomorrow, another hot, humid day with a high of 91.
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Today is officially National Live Fearless Day, a day to face your fears. What exactly are your fears? Is it of swimming? Is it of fear of the dark? Or is it like me, just a fear that the air conditioning is going to stop at any moment because, well, I can't live without my air conditioning. 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

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You're balling. 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

this week, Lionel Richie was reported to be in ICU. Reports now are that he is expected to be released soon and hopefully performing again. 97.1 Wash FM, giving you the best variety of the 80s, 90s, and today. Well, my

first time ever, the best tennis players are getting this to help with cramps. And it's like, what could that be? It's really interesting. I'll tell you about it in just about 10 minutes. 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

0: 97.1, Wash FM, KT, and for Sabrina Conti, Dion from Woodbridge on the line. Now, I got to ask you what your opinion is. This teacher did something that she thought was brilliant, and a lot of people are praising her for, and I was like, this is really a great idea. She established in her classroom the toot corner. So if you have to have gas, she's got a little air freshener over there. You can just go to the corner and have some time while you toot. What do you think of that?
1: Oh, I think it's magnificent, man. I mean, I'm a man, so I'm proud of when I toot. So I want everybody to turn around and look at me in the corner.

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KT in for Sabrina on 97.1 Wash FM. 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I'll share that with you next on Wash FM.

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0: 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Tonight's Delilah's Dilemma is from Tina, who says, I listen to your show every night and I'd like some advice. I have recently found out through my boyfriend that his best friend's girlfriend, which is also a dear friend of mine, has made inappropriate advances towards my boyfriend. And now I'm finding it hard to be around her, to trust her, or to forgive her. Am I wrong? Have we become frenemies? Please help me. Christina, I will have my words for you coming up next. 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
2: So how was your day today? Did you have a good day, a busy day? 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